0: bringing you back to your youth. No, not with the music. I'm talking about the imminent threat of nuclear war.
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another pour of wine. 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

0: If you're in your car sitting at the gas pump, but you just can't bring yourself to get out of the car.
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We'll even text your River Rockers Club, and it's simple. 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Enter the word river and become a River Rockers Club member and stay on top of what's going on with 98.5 The River. Yeah,

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Aerosmith, Love in an Elevator on the River. So if you want to go see these guys, the Eagles, they've got shows coming up in September through November at the Sphere out in Vegas. And it's going to be a show like no other with the visuals there. It's the Eagles now on the River.

Toto, it's Hold the Line on 98.5 The River. I'm Carly hanging out with you here on this Tuesday. Hopefully your work day is flying by for you. Your favorite music helps with that. On the way this hour, we've got some John Bon Jovi, Paul McCartney, and news about him too. Right now it's REM on The River.

Molly Crew on the river, and I gotta know if this is something that you would try. Pringles just announced that they're selling flavored hot dog buns. Yes, not even actual chips, but these will be in the Pringle chips cans. And it's not a joke. It's a limited edition stunt to celebrate National Hot Dog Day next Wednesday. They go on sale tomorrow, and the flavors are barbecue, sour cream and onion, and honey mustard.

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